Martin Ruderman flutes, Laurindo Almeida guitar, and the dance called the Tambourin by François-Joseph Gosset. 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

Pieter Jan Luysink and the Netherlands Bach Collegium with the opening chorus from Bach's Cantata No. 46. Stay tuned. I'll bring you some music by Ruth Gipps and Armstrong Gibbs, two English composers. Some Bach for you right now. This is Murray Pariah performing the keyboard partita, or suite number 5 in G by Bach.

Among the many madrigalists of Elizabethan England, John Wilby stands out among the greatest. Flora gave me fairest flowers, with the Cambridge Singers. Stay tuned for more music ahead on WFMT Chicago 98.7 FM. 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Music by a couple of rivals coming up later on, Mozart and Muzio Clementi. And we have some French music right now. Joanne Polk is the pianist playing this symphonic etude, but it's not for symphony. It's for just piano by pianist-composer Cécile Chaminade.

0: The Chicago harpsichordist Joerie Vinnecourt and the music of George Frideric Handel, Chaconne in G major. 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
0: I hope you'll stay here to hear piano music of Schubert later on, also an invitation to dance from Carl Maria von Weber. And this is a work by the American composer Jack Gallagher, his 1986 Diversions Overture. Joanne Folletta conducts the London Symphony Orchestra.

One of many works left unfinished by Franz Schubert, the three movements of an unfinished piano sonata in E major, Deutsch 157. He wrote that at the age of 18, and it was played by Arkady Volodos. Schubert's This Afternoon, major, Deutsch 157. He wrote that at the age of 18, and it was played by Arkady Volodos.

An oboe concerto, one of several by George Frideric Handel. That's number 4 in B-flat. Lajos Lencsés and the ensemble La Folia. 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Violin sonata as a wedding gift now, and the famous and popular Violin Sonata in A by César Franck, which he wrote in 1886 as a wedding present for the young Belgian violinist Eugène Ysaÿe, who performed the piece throughout his life and has since become a favorite of violinists. We hear it now with Laura St. John, and she's joined by pianist Matt Herskowitz.

dances in an ancient style, and that comes from Sir Edward Elgar from an opera that he left unfinished called The Spanish Lady, a suite for strings performed by the Guildhall String Ensemble.